0: Mon tout petit France Inter.
1: Did you feed my cow?
2: Yes, ma'am.
1: Could you tell me how?
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0: Mon tout petit France Inter.
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1: Minister Folon, the gypsy has escaped.
2: What?
1: She's nowhere in the cathedral. She's gone.
2: But how? Never mind. Get out, you idiot.
0: I'll find her. I'll find her if I have to burn down all of Paris.
3: 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Now, gypsy!